my child. 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

0: you want to feel love or if you want to give love, like, no expectations, man. There shouldn't be any expectations, you know?
1: Zero.
0: Yeah, there's no, like, formula either, you know, on how to love someone. There's no formula on how to love yourself either, you know? But for you to love someone, you gotta love yourself first.
2: In this world that we live in, there's two main motivating forces. It's love or fear. And you can't explain love.

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Chasing they mind, fighting time till the darkest light shines. I fucking like it's raw. Love is my only law. I remember where I'm from.

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Everything lights up.

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Yeah, you know what I'm talking about. Yeah, elements.

0: Mr. Tallahassee, how we doing?
1: Why, we is the two most friendly vibrations you ever see.
0: Hey, diddle, the cat and the fiddle.
1: The dishman, away with the spoon. Mrs. Tallahassee, did you know why a chicken crosses the road?
0: No, why does a chicken cross the road?
1: Why, to get to the second floor, woman.
0: Oh, man, you is a genius. Roses are red, the violets are blue, the dresses has got to be showed. So, let's get this show on the road. Clap your hands, clap your thigh, give me that beat, boy, beat, boy, beat, boy, give me that, give me that, give me that, give me that.

Look, black is beautiful, black is excellent. Black is pain, black is joy, black is evident. Working twice as hard as the people, you know you're better than, cause you need to do double what they do so you can level them. Black is so much deeper than just African American. Our heritage been severed, you never got to experiment with family trees, cause they teach you about famine and greed. Show you pictures of our fam on their knees, tell us we used to be barbaric, we had actual queens. Black is watching child soldiers getting killed by the children, feeling sick so quick, this could have happened to me. Mummy watching, telling stories about your dad and your niece. Listen, the blacker the berry, the sweeter the juice. Kid dies, the blacker the killer, the sweeter the news. And if he's white, you give him

this amazement. Black has really got the sweetest flavour, here's a taste of it. But black is all I know, there ain't a thing that I would change in it. It is racist, whether or not it feels racist. The truth is our prime ministers are real racist. They say you should be grateful we're the least racist. I say the least racist is still racist. And if somebody hasn't said it, equality's a right, it doesn't deserve credit. Now if you don't wanna get it, then you're never gonna get how the news treats Kate versus how they treated Meghan. Rest in peace, Jack Merritt, you're my brother in arms. There's tears in our eyes and love in our hearts. We never had the same background, culture, colour or past, but you devoted your life to giving others a chance. And for that, I'm so taken aback, because he gave us all a voice. I have to say it for Jack, as a young

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Yeah. 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
1: What's the matter? Your chicken tastes like pork? You have triplets instead of twins? Does your food taste plastic? Granddaddy, I think I want to dance.